favourite from Gaga, Paparazzi, plays on Nova with Aaron Rich and getting you on standby to see Benson Boone in Japan, only if you're on the phone with me right now, 13 24 10, here at Nova.

0: squarely putting the focus on the war in the Middle East.
1: I do understand that a lot of Australians are doing it tough, and this decision today from the Reserve Bank will make things tougher for a lot of people. And Australians were already paying a very hefty price for decisions taken about this prolonged war in the Middle East, and today that price got a bit steeper.
0: The

0: to get the song right. Then I get the time wrong. I was just shocked by Sean Paul. I'm enjoying it, Sean Paul, in so long, and I'm loving it.
1: I know. Everyone was busting out some moves. Some producers were dancing. That's what...

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Yeah.

There it is, new music from Taylor Swift. You either love it or you hate it. It's Cleveland on Nova. Driving you home, Mitch Turi, Sam Frost, 4:25 in the afternoon. And Sam Frost has...

0: Okay. 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I'm. You know what?
1: It's the same person and vice versa. If you got a Sam Smith song and like speed it up or do something fancy, it sounds like Adele.
0: That's Sam. You know what? I'm going to go to a break because I don't want to be accused of being I don't want to agree with you. But you make some good points, Sam Frost.
1: Thank you.
0: You make some great points. All right, stand by next. There is an Aussie grandma going viral for all the wrong reasons. I'll tell you about it after Tate.

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0: Samba is bringing his You Are The Reason tour to Australia this April. 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Head to frontiertouring.com. 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